Life 100.7. Hey, I'm Ben, and I don't know about you, but it's been a bit of a long day, and I am ready to slow down and just hang out for a bit. Thank you for hanging out with me this evening. If you need some encouragement, here's Jeremy Camp. It's

0: Mercy Me with Oh Death on Life 100.7. And Ben, and I don't know if you've seen the news, but Mark Zuckerberg of Facebook apparently just revealed some AI bot you can have in your pocket. It can buy things for you, search things for you, all kinds of craziness. Now, I don't know your stance on AI. I personally am not a huge fan of them being in every device I own, but I am interested in this device for one reason only. It's basically an advanced version of those virtual pets from the 90s. That is immediately what came to mind. I'm really not interested in letting it shop for me, but if someone smarter than I out there can turn it into something I can feed and play games with and bring out that old nostalgia that I have from the Tamagotchis, then you've got my attention.
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0: All throughout Scripture, we see the breath of God representing the Spirit of God. We see it in Genesis when God breathes into Adam. We see it in the New Testament when Jesus breathes on the disciples. This is symbolizing the Holy Spirit empowerment of God in our lives. And this song is a prayer that God's Spirit would breathe on everything that we do, on our businesses, on our dreams, on our families, on our brokenness, and so that we can experience the life-changing power of His presence.
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0: Life 100.7. That was Matthew West with Unashamed. I'm Ben, and imagine if you had to drive for a living. I'm sure it would be fun at first. You know, you get to drive everywhere, see all kinds of places in Omaha and the surrounding area. But I can imagine you'd also be a little bit frustrated, especially around traffic times. That is the story of Chris from Blair. And he says that he drives for a living. 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

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If you felt really busy recently and just need a night to slow down and check in with God, well, Tasha Layton's coming to La Vista October 9th.

0: Life 100.7. That was Josiah Queen with Can't Steal My Joy. I'm Ben, and Wednesday, the midpoint of your work week. Hey, I want to ask, if you need a little something to help break it up, want to play a game?
1: Hey, who's making that noise?
0: As always, I've got an animal for you to guess and three hints to help you out. One hint for you is that this reddish brown cat is the fourth largest cat. My second hint for you is that this animal also has a shoe brand named after them, and they make this noise. All right, think you know what animal it is? I tried to make it a little easier. I'll let you know if you're right after this next song.
1: Think you know what animal Ben's thinking of?
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0: Life 100.7. That was Stars Go Dim with Holy and Ben. And okay, to break up the work week, you and I played a little game before that last song. Did you guess what animal it was I was thinking of? Here are the hints again if you want to try. This reddish brown cat is the fourth largest cat. There's a shoe brand named after this animal, and they make this noise. The answer is a puma. Now, something I did not know looking up animal facts is that the puma also has other names. It's also called a cougar, a mountain lion, and one I'd never heard of, a catamount. Yeah, the more you know.
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3: 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Bob's been supporting Life 100.7 since 2018. 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

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You know, something that I've been trying to do to better my prayer life is just to pray the Lord's Prayer every morning before I get into work. And I definitely recommend it because you start your day off right with your eyes pointed to Jesus. It's Matt Maher. Father, let's

0: was Life 100.7. That was Jeremy Camp with No Survivors. I'm Ben, and the fall fundraiser ended last week. 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

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Okay, it is just past 9 p.m., but I want to remind you, it's never too late to slow down and check in with God if you need it. He wants to hear from you. It's Jimmy McDonald.

0: Life 100.7. That was Seth Schleter with Running Back to You. I'm Ben, and if you've been feeling like your days have kind of been running into each other, maybe you feel like it's been busy over the past couple of days. Hey, I've definitely been there before, and I can tell you the way that's helped me out when I feel like, you know, the world is going a little bit too fast around me. It's just taking the moment to slow down and check in with God. And if you're looking for a moment to do that soon, well, Tasha Layton is coming to La Vista on October 9th with special guests David Leonard and Patrick Mayberry. 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

0: and Wilson with God's Story on Life 100.7. Hey, I'm Ben, and sadly, it is time for me to head out this evening. Don't worry, the uplifting music will still play, and I'll be hanging out with you again tomorrow. But I'll leave you tonight with some encouragement from 2 Timothy 1:7 that says, "For God gave us a spirit not of fear, but of power and love and self-control." See you next time.
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The National Weather Service in Omaha has issued a flash flood warning for southwestern Pottawatomie County in southwestern Iowa, Douglas County, Sarpy County, until 2 a.m. At 10.03 p.m., Doppler radar indicated thunderstorms producing heavy rain across the warned area. Between 1 and 2 inches of rain have fallen. The expected rainfall rate is 1 to 2 inches in 1 hour. Additional rainfall amounts of 2 to 3 inches are possible in the warned area. Flash flooding is ongoing or expected to begin shortly. Expected hazards include flash flooding caused by thunderstorms. This is a radar-indicated threat. Impact, flash flooding of small creeks and streams, urban areas, highways, streets, and underpasses, as well as other poor drainage and low-lying areas. Some locations that will experience flash flooding include Omaha, Council Bluffs, Bellevue, Papillion, Ralston, Gretna, Bennington, Boys Town, Elkhorn, Millard, Offutt Air Force Base, La Vista, Carter Lake, Valley, Springfield, Waterloo, Crescent, Cedar Creek, Exarban, and Chilkoot. This includes the following highways: Interstate 80 in Nebraska between mile markers 428 and 454. Interstate 29 between mile markers 43 and 63. Interstate 80 in Iowa between mile markers 1 and 11. Turn around, don't drown when encountering flooded roads. Most flood deaths occur in vehicles. Be especially cautious at night when it is

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The National Weather Service in Omaha has issued a flash flood warning for southwestern Saunders County, northern Lancaster County in southeastern Nebraska, eastern Seward County in southeastern Nebraska, until 1:30 a.m. At 10:25 p.m., Doppler radar indicated thunderstorms producing heavy rain across the warned area. Between 3 and 5 inches of rain have fallen. The expected rainfall rate is 1.5 to 3 inches in 1 hour. Additional rainfall amounts of 2 to 3 inches are possible in the warned area. Flash flooding is ongoing or expected to begin shortly. Expected hazards include life-threatening flash flooding, thunderstorms producing flash flooding. This is a radar-indicated threat. Impact, life-threatening flash flooding of creeks and streams, urban areas, highways, streets, and underpasses. Some locations that will experience flash flooding include northwestern Lincoln, Milford, Ceresco, Valparaiso, Malcolm, Garland, Pleasantdale, Raymond, Davie, Ithaca, Lincoln Airport, Emerald, Branched Oak State Recreation Area, and Pawnee State Recreation Area. This includes Interstate 80 in Nebraska between mile markers 379 and 395, in between mile markers 399 and 405. This also includes Highway 77 between Lincoln and Ceresco. Turn around, don't drown when encountering flooded roads. Most flood deaths occur in vehicles. Be especially cautious at night when it is harder to recognize the danger.

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The National Weather Service in Omaha has issued a flash flood warning for southern Harrison County in southwestern Iowa, northwestern Pottawatomie County in southwestern Iowa, southwestern Shelby County in southwestern Iowa, north central Douglas County, southeastern Washington County, until 2:15 a.m. At 11:11 p.m., Doppler radar indicated thunderstorms producing heavy rain across the warned area. Between 2 and 4 inches of rain have fallen. The expected rainfall rate is 1.5 to 3 inches in 1 hour. Additional rainfall amounts of 1 to 3 inches are possible in the warned area. Flash flooding is ongoing or expected to begin shortly. Expected hazards include flash flooding caused by thunderstorms. This is a radar-indicated threat. Impact, flash flooding of small creeks and streams, urban areas, highways, streets, and underpasses, as well as other poor drainage and low-lying areas. Some locations that will experience flash flooding include Blair, Harlan, Missouri Valley, Logan, Woodbine, Underwood, Fort Calhoun, Neola, Shelby, Minden, Erling, Kennard, Persia, Modale, Panama, Magnolia, Portsmouth, and Washington. This includes the following highways: Interstate 29 between mile marker 66 and 82. Interstate 80 in Iowa between mile markers 20 and 40. Turn around, don't drown when encountering flooded roads. Most flood deaths occur in vehicles. Be especially cautious at night when it is harder to recognize.

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0: Y'all, we just want to give you a melody to put to an age-old story of David and Goliath. What's up, guys? This is
1: We the Kingdom.
0: And this is the story behind our song, Rescue Me. Man, he had some crazy faith, and it's amazing what God can do. We just pray that this song will be a huge encouragement to you guys to know that whatever giants you're facing out there are not impossible to fall to the ground in God's name.
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The National Weather Service in Omaha has issued a flash flood warning for Douglas County, Sarpy County, until 3 a.m. At 11:46 p.m., local law enforcement reported ongoing water rescues near 168th and Harrison. Between 5 and 8 inches of rain have fallen. The expected rainfall rate is 1 to 2 inches in 1 hour. Additional rainfall amounts up to 1 inch are possible in the warned area. Flash flooding is already occurring. Expected hazards include life-threatening flash flooding, thunderstorms producing flash flooding. Severe weather has been confirmed by law reported. Impact, life-threatening flash flooding of creeks and streams, urban areas, highways, streets, and underpasses. Some locations that will experience flash flooding include Omaha, Bellevue, Papillion, Ralston, Gretna, Boys Town, Elkhorn, Millard, Offutt Air Force Base, La Vista, Carter Lake, Springfield, Chalco, Prairie Queen Recreation Area, Walnut Creek Recreation Area, Warespan Lake, Zorinsky Lake, Exarban, and Standing Bear Lake. This includes Interstate 80 in Nebraska between mile markers 430 and 454. Turn around, don't drown when encountering flooded roads. Most flood deaths occur in vehicles. Be especially cautious at night when it is harder to recognize the dangers of flooding.

The National Weather Service in Omaha has issued a flash flood warning for Southern Cass County in southeastern Nebraska, Northern Gage County in southeastern Nebraska, Northwestern Johnson County in southeastern Nebraska, southeastern Lancaster County in southeastern Nebraska, Odo County in southeastern Nebraska, until 3 a.m. At 11:54 p.m., Doppler radar indicated thunderstorms producing heavy rain across the warned area. Between 1 and 3 inches of rain have fallen. The expected rainfall rate is 1 to 2.5 inches in 1 hour. Additional rainfall amounts of 1 to 3 inches are possible in the warned area. Flash flooding is ongoing or expected to begin shortly. Expected hazards include flash flooding caused by thunderstorms. This is a radar-indicated threat. Impact, flash flooding of small creeks and streams, urban areas, highways, streets, and underpasses, as well as other poor drainage and low-lying areas. Some locations that will experience flash flooding include Syracuse, Hickman, Weepingwater, Bennett, Elmwood, Firth, Adams, Palmyra, Cortland, Sterling, Unadilla, Panama, Avoca, Union, Claytonia, Roca, Hallam, Lehaka, and Pickrell. Turn around, don't drown when encountering flooded roads. Most flood deaths occur in vehicles. Be especially cautious at night when it is harder to recognize the dangers of flooding.

National Weather Service in Omaha has issued a flash flood warning for Western Cass County in southeastern Nebraska, East Central Lancaster County in southeastern Nebraska, until 3:15 a.m. At 12:11 a.m., emergency management reported ongoing flash flooding southeast of Ashland. Between 3 and 5 inches of rain have fallen. The expected rainfall rate is 1 inch in 1 hour. Additional rainfall amounts up to 0.5 inches are possible in the warned area. Flash flooding is already occurring. Expected hazards include flash flooding caused by thunderstorms. Severe weather has been confirmed by emergency reported. Impact, flash flooding of small creeks and streams, urban areas, highways, streets, and underpasses, as well as other poor drainage and low-lying areas. Some locations that will experience flash flooding include Eagle, Elmwood, Greenwood, Murdoch, Walton, Alvo, South Bend, Mahoney State Park, Camp Carroll Joy Holling, Schramm Park State Recreation Area, Platte River State Park, and Louisville State Recreation Area. This includes Interstate 80 in Nebraska between mile markers 412 and 426. Turn around. Don't drown when encountering flooded roads. Most flood deaths occur in vehicles. Be especially cautious at night when it is harder to recognize the dangers of flooding.

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0: I'm John Reddick, and I want to tell you a little bit about my new song, Holding On, Praise God. We all find ourselves in these spaces where we want to give God our entire hearts, and these obstacles are sometimes in the way, and it's hard, it's heavy, it's complicated. But we still serve a God who's big enough and strong enough and able enough to be able to hold these things that we're struggling holding. So that's what this song is. This song is us handing over these things to God and remembering that God is holding on to us. So we honor Him, we love Him, we worship Him. We praise God.
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0: The enemy has tried to attack my mind, but I've learned there is real power in the name of Jesus. When his name is spoken, darkness has to lead. This is Josiah Queen, and this is the story behind my new song, Demons. I wrote this song with a couple of close friends, and it really comes from a journey of battling depression and anxiety through different seasons of my life. This song is a declaration that fear doesn't win and lies don't get the final say. If you've been fighting battles in your mind too, I hope this song reminds you that there's hope and there's freedom. This is my new song, Demons.
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3: In the Song of Solomon, chapter 2, verse 15, we read these words, "Catch for us the foxes, the little foxes that are ruining the vineyard while our vineyards are in blossom." 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Now, what are the little foxes? 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Busyness is another little fox. If we're not careful, we can get so busy with work and kids and the hectic pace of life that we quit focusing on the marriage and unconsciously neglect our spouse. And what about conflict? Unresolved conflict leads to anger, bitterness, and unhappiness. 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Now that's real hope.
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0: The enemy has tried to attack my mind, but I've learned there is real power in the name of Jesus. When his name is spoken, darkness has to leave. This is Josiah Queen, and this is the story behind my new song, Demons. I wrote this song with a couple of close friends, and it really comes from a journey of battling depression and anxiety through different seasons of my life. This song is a declaration that fear doesn't win and lies don't get the final say. If you've been fighting battles in your mind too, I hope this song reminds you that there's hope and there's freedom. This is my new song, Demons.
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2: Good morning. Good morning. Hey, I'm Lindsay, my partner in crime or partner in encouragement, I suppose, is not here. I'm sorry, Nick's out today, but you and I, we're going to hang out. We're going to have a good time. And honestly, I hope your caffeine is extra caffeinated today so you can be extra caffeinated. Rainy morning. Honestly, I hope you're very safe. I heard the warnings overnight of the flooding in the area. I hope you'll be careful. If you weren't in that neighborhood, you weren't worried about traveling, that's great. But honestly, if you are in a place that's been flooded this morning, please find safety. I hope you can. let me pray you into the day. God, thank you so much. Thank you for whatever the purpose of this rain is. Thank you for it, whatever part in your plan that plays. God, we pray for safety for our whole family today. Those who I know woke up with puddles in their floor, and one friend identified it as a swamp. We pray that everyone gets the help that they need. Each and every person is safe. Each and every person can get where they need to get. And if they can't, please keep them safe and have helping hands come alongside them. God, bless our day as we attempt to work through it, and help us to stay dry. And thank you for all you've done for us.

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Hey, good morning. I hope that you're safe. I hope that you can stay dry today. Super encouraging last week. Thank you for calling in if you did. Thank you for giving if you did. I want you to know, though, that while the fall fundraiser event is over, books are still open here at Life Omaha or Life 100.7. There's still a financial need and you can step in if you hadn't yet. There's still a Team 40 gift.

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0: Rescue me from We the Kingdom morning. I'm Lindsay here on Life 100.7. Nick is not here, so the student becomes the teacher. That's right. It might be time for Dad Joke 101, but we're not calling it Dad Joke 101 today. We're calling it Mom Joke 101. And I have heard Nick's jokes. I have heard them on repeat. I swear you don't understand. I know all the answers, but then he catches me off guard every once in a while, like this one. Hopefully the rain has washed these creatures out, but kind of wondering, what is a flea's favorite way to travel? You figure it out? Hitchhiking. Yeah, that one's not any better than Nick's are, but you tell him I tried, okay?
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0: That was Matthew West here on Life 100.7. Good morning. I'm Lindsay. Nick is actually out today. I hope you're safe. I know the rain has come down pretty intensely, especially overnight, and it's caused some problems. And I indeed hope that you're in a good place, that you're in a safe place. And if you're not, that you can find somebody to help. Wanted to let you know about something. May not be top of mind today, but the Tasha Layton, let me catch up. Tasha Layton, David Leonard, and Patrick Mayberry are coming into town on October 9th. And the amazing thing about that is it is not a normal concert. It's called the Altars Tour. And I happen to know that Tasha has spoken to me and Nick, and she said this is not supposed to look like a regular concert. It's supposed to be a chance to heal from burnout, to break away from chaos, to it's not just a night away. It's a night that Tasha and David and Patrick hope that will help heal your soul. And so if you're struggling through something right now, October 9th is a night for you. It's at Beautiful Savior Lutheran Church, a gorgeous venue. 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They're down to $25 now. And really would love you to come. 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
0: Due to flooding today, there are some serious issues taking place. 72nd, both northbound and southbound between Washington Street and P is closed. Cornhusker Road at South 48 is closed. Highway 370 east and westbound between Golden Boulevard and JFK is closed. And Q Street, both eastbound and westbound between 73rd and 70th, is closed because of flooding. Stop and go traffic is happening on JFK northbound between Cape Heart and Cornhusker. Right now, it seems like the impact is not as huge, and you can get around it this morning for traffic. So please be careful.

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1: Ever since kind of day one, Megan Woods, The Truth, has always been my favorite. 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

0: Life 100.7. That was Toby Mac with Lord, It Feels Good. Hey, I'm Lindsay. You know, there's something that'll take our minds off the weather today. Yeah, October 9th. In 8 days, oh, hey, today's October 1st, by the way. In 8 days, Miss Tasha Layton herself, along with David Leonard and Patrick Mayberry, are going to be in town with the Altars Tour, a most fabulous worship night. Okay, the cool thing is Tasha happened to stop by. So Tasha, you're going to be here. Are you excited?
1: I am. I am so excited. I want everyone to come because we just recorded our live worship record last week and the songs were just so powerful. You haven't even heard these songs yet. They're brand new. They're not even out. And people are going to get to hear them on this tour because it's a worship tour. And so the songs are corporate worship. It's going to be a different kind of night. And I'm just so excited.
0: I love the idea of a different kind of night. I'm really excited for you to be here, Tasha, with your buddies, Patrick Mayberry and David Leonard. Excited to hear some music we haven't heard before, too. Hey, if you need to find tickets for this show, do it right now at lifeomaha.com.
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Life 100.7 morning. I'm Lindsay. Nick's out today. Wanted to let you know that there is a flood warning here in Omaha until about 1 o'clock this afternoon. Please be careful. I've heard from some that their carpets were wet this morning. Hopefully it's no worse than that, but find safety if you can. Here's Stars Go Dim with Holy.

0: Life 100.7. How good it is. I know it's a rainy morning. I know it's soggy outside, and I hope you're safe, of course. But there's lots to celebrate. Put Jesus ahead of it. Honestly, I'm telling you what to do. Like, I'm not struggling with it too, but I've got Tasha. She stopped by today. Tasha Layton's going to be in town really soon. And I got to say, she's pretty fabulous. She looks gorgeous, as always. And she's excited about this show. Tasha, what are you praying for this show? What are you hoping will happen?
1: We're just praying for breakthroughs, to be honest. Like, I think that is what God has put on my heart for folks in this season right now, is just people who have been really worn out, really burned out, that God would speak such a word for them to stand on in the night, that they would hear from Him, sense His presence, and that it would really shift something in their life. There's a reason this tour is called Altars. We need to return to the altar. Revival is preceded by repentance and by prayer and worship, and that's what we're going to do. And I'm just so thrilled. I think it's going to be a night where people forget that we're on the stage. Do you know what I mean?
0: Man, like, as if it's just almost like a church service. You can get tickets for the Altars tour at lifeomaha.com. I really hope that this is going to

0: Proverbs 15 says, a gentle answer turns away wrath.
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0: It looks like some roads are opening back up. Highway 370 eastbound and westbound between 36 and Kennedy Freeway is still closed due to the flooding from the rain overnight. Stop and go traffic is happening on JFK northbound between Cape Heart and Cornhusker. Sorensen Parkway at US 76, there's an accident been reported there, so be careful there. Slowdowns on Dodge Road eastbound between 168th and 150th, as well as on I-80 eastbound between 84th and 72nd.

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0: I'm Lindsay here on Life 100.7. That was Forrest Frank with his newest one. It occurs to me that maybe you need more information. Tasha Layton's been hanging out with me this morning. We're going to chat with her in a little bit. But I wanted to let you know that this show that she's doing on October 9th, next week, honestly, so time's running out to grab your tickets. But it's supposed to be something different than just a concert. It's supposed to be in a smaller setting at Beautiful Savior Lutheran Church. We're going to hear from her. Her newest is Meet Me in the Valley. Oh my goodness, it's got a bridge from the old hymn, I Surrender All, and it makes me cry every single time. David Leonard wrote worship songs, has been writing worship songs for years. You remember the song, Great Are You, Lord? We play it here on Life 100.7. It's amazing. And then Patrick Mayberry with his lead on Good Shepherd. You'll probably hear those songs and a whole bunch more. And Tasha says you're going to hear new songs that you've never heard before, too. It's going to be an amazing night where you can take a break and kind of reset your eyes on Jesus that night. I hope you'll come. Tickets are at lifeomaha.com, and smaller venue means fewer tickets. So I hope you can get in and bring your whole family with you.
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0: Some more closures due to the flooding today. Please be careful. Highway 370 eastbound and westbound between 36 and Kennedy Freeway is closed because of flooding, as well as 36th Street northbound and southbound between 370 and Cornhusker. Let's see if we can stay away from that intersection right now. Stop and go traffic is happening on 75 northbound between Capehart and Cornhusker, and 75 southbound between Childs and Highway 370. So it looks like that flooding is causing all kinds of problems. Normal slowdowns on Dodge Road eastbound between 180th and 150th, and then on I-80 eastbound between I-680 and 72nd. That's a long one. And I-80 westbound between 60th and 72nd. Please give yourself extra time to get where you need to be today. Be careful.

0: So watch me burn. Life 100.7. Hey, I'm Lindsay, and Tasha has taken Nick's place this morning since Nick's out. Tasha Layton, you're coming to town. Do you get to bring your family with you this time? Hang on just a second, Tasha. Let me turn your mic on. All right. What about your husband?
1: I think he's going to play drums.
0: Yay!
1: Her hubby. I don't get him very often, you know. Like, he's so busy. He plays for Toby Mac, little up-and-coming Christian artist. And so he's usually on the road with Toby, so it's so special when he does get to come out with me.
0: What about your kids? I know they like to travel with you sometimes. I've seen them before. Are they coming?
1: I don't know if my kids are coming or not. We're going to have a pretty full bus, you know. Yeah. Between me and David Leonard and Patrick Mabry, we've got a full team. So, you know, we may not bring the kids on this one, but honestly, sometimes they want to stay home. We have cows and chickens and the whole thing, so they want to stay home and be with the animals sometimes.
0: Hey, I get that. I'd stay home with cows and chickens, too. I mean, maybe not the chickens, but the cows for sure.
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4: 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Bob's been supporting Life 100.7 since 2018. 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

Hey, I'm Lindsay here on Life 100.7. Nick's out today. No worries. He'll be back tomorrow. But wanted to let you know, I keep saying that today. I really want to let you know things. But there is, be serious, there is a flood warning still in effect until 1 o'clock this afternoon. Be safe. I know roads are kind of weird right now. And Also, there are flood watches throughout today. But the good news is it doesn't look like there's any more rain. So here's Matt Marr.

0: That was Seth Schleter with Won't Start Now here on Life 100.7. Hey, I'm Lindsay. Nick's out today. Don't worry, he's coming back. I didn't scare him away too hard. but thank you for last week. 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

0: 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Nothing sweeter but Toby Mac. Hey, I'm Lindsay, and you know it is time for Dad Joke 101, but Professor Nick's not here. So I'm turning it into Mom Joke 101, okay? Mom Joke 101, your official resident expert on all jokes that are mom. Yes, yes, indeed. Why does Humpty Dumpty love autumn? I know if you're a mom, you know the Humpty Dumpty verse. Well, it's not because of pumpkin spice, okay? It's because he always has a great fall.
1: Yay!
0: Yes, yes, indeed. I think that was awesome. I think your kids should say yay to that. So how about we do that again?
1: Yay!
0: Enjoy that. Have a good day.
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0: Some closures due to the flooding. Highway 370 eastbound and westbound between 36th and Kennedy Freeway is still closed, as well as South 36th Street north and southbound between Highway 370 and Cornhusker. That sounds like it's under some pretty deep water, so if you can avoid that in your commute this morning, do that. An accident reported on Center Road at 87th Street. That's going to cause some issues there. Stop and go traffic at 75 northbound between Cape Heart and Cornhusker. Then there's the normal morning slowdowns on Dodge and I-80 eastbound and 75 southbound. Be aware of those, especially because of the potential flooding. Flood warning is still out until 1 o'clock this afternoon. Plus, there's flood watches throughout today.

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Just, I'm a human too. I just realized that I have an appointment at 5. My daughter gets out at 5:30. My husband will be working until 6, and my son will be working until 7. Who's gonna pick up Ava?

0: Josiah Queen here on Life 100.7. Morning. I'm Lindsay, officially co-hosting with Tasha Layton. Okay. No, she doesn't work for Life 100.7, but girl, you're going to be here October 9th for the Altars Tour with Patrick Mayberry and David Leonard as a worship night. It's totally different from any concert, but drilling down to the nitty gritty, what do you think your favorite song might be for the night?
1: Well, it's going to have to be one of the new ones because I'm so pumped about those right now. And so we have a song called Over and Over Again that is just incredible. And there's so many guests on the new album, like Matt Maher, David Leonard, Aaron Williams, Charity Gayle, Danny Gokey, Lindy Kofer. I mean, it's like so many of my worship leading friends came and guested on this record. And like the songs just speak for themselves. They're just really powerful, God-centered songs.
0: So not just a new concert on the 9th, but a brand new album to look forward to. I'm really excited about this show. Hey, if you haven't grabbed tickets yet, jump on lifeomaha.com because they're going to go pretty quick, and I want you to enjoy this night.
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0: One last warning today, 370 eastbound and westbound between 36th and JFK is closed. 36th Street north and southbound between Highway 370 and Cornhusker is closed because of flooding. Hopefully that dries up throughout today, but it's going to cause some serious delays if you head that way. Accident on Center Road at 87th Street, a vehicle fire blocking the right lane of I-80 westbound at mile marker 16, so if you're headed that way, please be careful there. A disabled semi on the left shoulder of I-29 southbound at I-680, and then normal slowdowns this morning still happening. Traffic might take a few minutes to get through it today, so give yourself a little extra time.

0: That was the brandest newest one from Jeremy Camp called Revival. Hey, thanks for being here. I'm Lindsay. Nick is out today. No worries. He'll be back. But I know we're both really excited about October 9th. I've been talking about it all morning. You're probably getting tired of hearing it. But what I want to make sure is that you don't miss out on this thing. It's called the Altars Tour. Sorry, talking too fast. Altars Tour with Tasha Layton. She's bringing her buddies Patrick Mayberry and David Leonard with her. All three of them have been writing worship music for their entire careers, and there are going to be songs that you love, songs that you will close your eyes to, focus back on Jesus, and kind of escape the burnout, escape the chaos, and refresh your soul. I know how it feels to be in those moments where you're just hurting and you don't know which way's up, right? I've been in it recently, and I would look forward to just a free-flowing worship night, not scripted, and it doesn't feel like this big, crazy strobe light type concert. Not that those aren't fun, but this is going to be a quiet refocusing. Maybe a healing night. Jump in, grab your tickets. 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It's a gorgeous venue. I want you to get your tickets. 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
3: 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Bob's been supporting Life 100.7 since 2018. 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

morning, Life 100.7. Hey, I'm Lindsay. Nick's out today. Hey, be careful out with the flood warnings going on till 1 o'clock this afternoon, but it looks like it's not going to rain anymore today, so I hope that helps.

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1: 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That was for King and Country with Together. Hey, I'm Lindsay. And Tasha, you've been such a fantastic co-host this morning. I'm sorry Nick can't be here, but what are you hoping with this show that's coming up on October 9th? What's your heart in it?
2: We're just praying for breakthroughs, to be honest. Like, I think that is what God has put on my heart for folks in this season right now. It's just people who have been really worn out, really burned out, that God would speak such a word for them to stand on in the night, that they would hear from Him, sense His presence, and that it would really shift something in their life.
1: Man, that's amazing. Hey, if you want to be part of this Altars tour that hopefully you'll experience a breakthrough in, you can go get tickets at lifeomaha.com.
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1: 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Hey, that was Chandler Moore. 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And man, the impact that you have on this radio station is absolutely incredible. And I am not just saying that. 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
3: 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We are a pregnancy resource center whose mission is to help assist moms and moms-to-be in their discovery and their wonderment of becoming mothers. We're so excited. We were able to expand the services that we're offering at our Maple Village Clinic on North 93rd Street. It doubled the space, and we do have a state-of-the-art ultrasound, which is really making a difference in the clarity for these moms to see their unborn child. And if we can get them an opportunity to see that, it really enhances our ability to encourage them to carry that child to life. And I'm grateful that many women take us up on that. You know, if you're a partner, by the way, that's out there that has need for the services that we offer, and you can fill a gap in the services that we offer, we would love to talk to you.
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Phil Wickham with It Really Is Amazing Grace here on Life 100.7. I'm Lindsay. Nick will be back tomorrow. No worries. But thank you for hanging out with me today. Me and Tasha, we had a good time. I'm excited about her show on October 9th, and you can get tickets for that at lifeomaha.com. But I'm excited for you to have a moment to worship. And it doesn't have to be at a show, you know. John 8:12, this is what we're focusing on. It says, Jesus said, I am the light of the world. If you follow me, you won't have to walk in darkness because you will have the light that leads to life. If only we can focus on that all the time. Hey, thanks for hanging out with me this morning. Tammy is coming in the door next.

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Hey, I'm Tammy, bringing you some encouragement from Psalm 136. 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

0: That was Jamie McDonald with Ain't No Way on Life 100.7. Hey, I'm Tammy, and there are so many things in life that go by extremely fast. I mean, you blink and they're over, like months. Hello, October. Get-togethers with friends, they can tend to go fast. Or a good book, yeah, you started it yesterday, you finished by bedtime. You know, but what I want to talk about today is those things that feel really long, but they're actually less than a minute, maybe a couple minutes sometimes. Okay, one for me has got to be when I'm at home at night waiting for all my kids to get back home. Yeah, the clock seems to move so slow. And the other one is 1 minute, just 60 seconds running on a treadmill. It can literally feel like hours. Yeah, not a big fan. Not a big fan at all. What about you? What are those things that seem really long for you, but actually they're really fairly short? Shoot me a text. Let's share.
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4: In the Song of Solomon, chapter 2, verse 15, we read these words: "Catch for us the foxes, the little foxes that are ruining the vineyard while our vineyards are in blossom." 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

0: 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You know, I love hearing stories behind songs. And if you're familiar with Tasha Layton's newest song, Meet Me in the Valley, did you know A Trip to Death Valley? It grew out of that song. She was in a season where she felt God pressing one short phrase upon her, and it was get low. When God tells you to stay humble, and then you see a move. Man, I love hearing these stories, and you might enjoy hearing them as well, because Life 100.7 presents the Altars Tour, a night of intimate worship with Tasha Layton, featuring special guests David Leonard and Patrick Mayberry. 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
3: 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Bob's been supporting Life 100.7 since 2018. 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

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Okay, here's another deep thought for your day. Why is it if you sit and stare at a pile of sticks, people are going to think you're weird? But if you light them on fire, it looks completely normal.

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0: 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Hey, I'm Tammy, and that was Leanna Crawford. Okay, have you ever heard this saying, change your mindset and change your life? Okay, I really like that, but what exactly is a mindset? And this is how I heard it recently explained. Think about your mindset like a jungle. Okay, the first time you're going about a thought, it's like you're hacking away small trail in the jungle. But every time you think the same way again, the pathway gets wider. Eventually, you can build a 6-lane freeway to fear, worry, rejection, maybe the expectation that something bad is going to happen. That right there is a mindset. So how do we change it? Well, we intentionally think the way God does. How do we even begin to do that? He gives us a Bible to read his word daily, to take it into our spirits, to reiterate it into our mind. Because as we do that time and time again, we are creating a new mindset, one that aligns with the mind of Christ.
1: It's uplifting.
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3: 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So to me, this is exactly what we hoped.
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0: That was Stars Go Dim with Holy on Life 100.7. Okay, it was a little gift that seemed little until it got really big. Hey, I'm Tammy, and my little guy was given a little flashlight the other day as just a surprise gift from a friend. And I mean, it was really little. He was playing with it in the back of the car, and he wasn't very impressed. The light wasn't very bright. It was so small that he kind of lost interest until he went to bed. As soon as it got dark in his room, I handed him this little gift, and whoa, he was utterly amazed just how big that little light was in a dark room. And you know, that's exactly who Jesus is to us. He shines light into the darkest places, and the dark, it cannot match him. I love this reminder from John 8:12. It says, Jesus spoke to the people once more and said, I am the light of the world. If you follow me, you won't have to walk in darkness because you will have the light that leads to life.
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3: 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Bob's been supporting Life 100.7 since 2018. 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

0: Kane bringing us Living Water on Life 100.7. Okay, there are just some things in parenting that we ought to normalize.
1: What mom already knows.
0: And by normalize, I mean we need to make them part of our everyday routines, like reheating coffee. It's gonna happen. You might as well embrace it. Or leaving the house with your kids intentionally so you don't have to pick it up. Yes, let's normalize that as well. But you know, I recently discovered something that totally needs to be in the parenting hack of all times. All right, what is it? Normalizing carrying tongs in your car. I know, you're like, Tammy, I think you've gone crazy, but just hear me out. Okay, have you ever been at that ticket parking lot booth and you can't reach it? Grab your tongs. Or you park too far away from the ATM? Grab the tongs and get the money. Or your little one in the back has dropped their hamburger or their toy. Use the tongs to pick it up behind you on the floor. Yeah, because like they say, happy toddler, happy mom. Oh, and don't forget the tongs.
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1: That was Toby Mac and Hey, I'm Tammy on Life 100.7. Okay, it's time to give credit where credit is due. You use these every day, and maybe you've never stopped to wonder where it originated. Well, I've got that story for you. It's time for Things You Didn't Know You Didn't Know. And it is the coat hanger. Okay, I love this story. Never heard it until now. Albert Parkhouse came into work one day in 1903, wet and cold from the rain. Unfortunately, there was no place for him to hang his coat. So he bent some wire he used to make lampshades for customers. He looped the wire over a rack and hung up his coat. It caught on among all the fellow employees and even his boss, and the customers loved it so much that Parkhouse's boss decided to patent the creation, and he got rewarded for it. But I will tell you today, Albert, we see you, we hear you, and we salute you.
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0: 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That was Cece Winans with Worthy of It All. Hey, I'm Tammy. And man, I have one rule in my house when it comes to organizing all the happenings of the family. It's simple. It's easy. It's if it's not on the calendar, it's not going to happen. And maybe you can relate to that. 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
3: 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Bob's been supporting Life 100.7 since 2018. 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

Can you believe it? It's the first day of October. Wow. And you're listening to Life 100.7. My name is Bruce. So good to be with you. I'll be hanging around this afternoon.

0: John Reddick, Holding On. Praise God. Life 100.7. That's his latest one. I'm so thankful that God is holding on to you. He's holding on to me. And man, I just need to hear that. I need to hear that truth over and over again. The songs on the station to remind you of that. And the songs that you continue to hear are on the air because of your gifts. I don't know if you know this or not, but the Life 100.7 Fall Fundraiser wrapped up last week, and it was so encouraging. Would you still consider a gift? There still is a financial need as we progress through the year, and you can get involved. Team 40 is a great amount, $40 a month, or a single gift of $500. And yes, you're still going to receive that Life 100.7 Pray More, Panic Less long sleeve tee when you give at that level. Thanks for any gift you can give, and however God leads you, you can do that on the Life 100.7 app. You can also go to lifeomaha.com. Thank you so much.
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0: The enemy has tried to attack my mind, but I've learned there is real power in the name of Jesus. When his name is spoken, darkness has to leave. This is Josiah Queen, and this is the story behind my new song, Demons. I wrote this song with a couple of close friends, and it really comes from a journey of battling depression and anxiety through different seasons of my life. This song is a declaration that fear doesn't win and lies don't get the final say. If you've been fighting battles in your mind too, I hope this song reminds you that there's hope and there's freedom. This is my new song, Demons.
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Life 100.7 presents her, David Lantern, and Patrick Mayberry October 9th here in Omaha. 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

0: All throughout Scripture, we see the breath of God representing the Spirit of God. We see it in Genesis when God breathes into Adam. We see it in the New Testament when Jesus breathes on the disciples. This is symbolizing the Holy Spirit empowerment of God in our lives. And this song is a prayer that God's Spirit would breathe on everything that we do, on our businesses, on our dreams, on our families, on our brokenness, and so that we can experience the life-changing power of His presence.
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0: He's everywhere in everything. Leanna Crawford. That's God, that is. Life 100.7. Hey, I'm Bruce. Do you have something that you're thankful for? Some gratitude? Dietrich Bonhoeffer said, it's only with gratitude that life becomes rich. I think that's so true. Just to be thankful for all the blessings in our life. Do you have something that you're thankful for this afternoon? I think we all could list maybe some challenges. Those probably come to mind and our lips a little bit easier. But cultivating gratitude, cultivating thankfulness is so important. As Bonhoeffer said, just really makes life rich. You can call or text me. It's Thankful Thursday, 402-342-5424.
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3: 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Bob's been supporting Life 100.7 since 2018. 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

0: 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Even in the midst of those storms of life, those literal storms and rain, but what is it that you're going through right now that's really tough? Here's a reminder to praise God in the midst of it from Casting Crowns.
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0: 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It really is Amazing Grace. I agree. Hey, I'm Bruce. 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We wrapped up the fall fundraiser last week. It was so encouraging. And there still is a financial need, and you can give right now. 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

0: Yeah, hope you do too. Got that fire. Pat Barrett here on Life 100.7. Hey, it's a thankful Thursday. What do you have that you are thankful for in your life? We all have challenges, right? But it's good to focus on the good things as well. Aaron says he's thankful for his church, going through the whole book of Romans and just seeing how that all fits together. Yeah, that's an amazing book. So much there. Man, you could be in that book for a long time. But Aaron, thanks for sharing that. I know that you have something you're thankful for, right?
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0: righteousness. Oh God, how I need you.
1: 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If God brought you to it, he's going to bring you through it. Isaiah 41:10 says, do not fear, for I am with you. I will strengthen you and help you. Words of God there.

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0: Yeah, she can sing. Jamie McDonald, Life 100.7. I'll tell you another person who can sing. It's Tasha Layton. And she's so talented. She is coming for an intimate night of worship on October 9th. Life 100.7 presents the Altars Tour. Her special guest, David Leonard and Patrick Mayberry, are going to be here as well. When I say here, I mean Beautiful Savior Lutheran Church in La Vista here in the Omaha area. And you can be a part of this. It's going to be a special night to focus on God, create some space to just worship. If you want to get your tickets, there's some discounted ones right now at lifeomaha.com. 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Hope you can make it.
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3: 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Bob's been supporting Life 100.7 since 2018. 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
1: 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I've been

All right, it's just after 5. Maybe you're saying, I made it through the workday. Congratulations. 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

0: It's Brandon Lake, How Good God Is, his latest one, Life 100.7. I'm Bruce. You know, part of God's goodness is giving us people we can lean on and depend on, good friends. It's a thankful Thursday, and I've been asking you, what are you thankful for right now? And Renee says, yes, good friends. Such a blessing to have that. I know sometimes that comes and goes in life, depending on the stage we're in and where we're at. But man, if you have that, you are in good hands. And Renee, appreciate that. What about you? You can text me. What are you thankful for? Maybe you're thinking, well, that's kind of hard to come up with right now. There's a lot of just negative things happening. I get it. But I think each of us can think of something that we're thankful for, even if we have to look for it. 402-342-5424. I'd love for you to text me that.
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0: 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Ouch. Carol says, "I was just kind of stumped. 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
3: 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Bob's been supporting Life 100.7 since 2018. 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

0: Okay, Forrest Frank on Life 100.7. Hey, I'm Bruce. 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
3: It's perfectly logical to be at peace when everything around you is calm and tranquil. But Dr. Tony Evans says the kind of peace Jesus promises often makes no sense at all. He'll explain why as we spend 2 minutes with Tony.
4: Two painters one day were asked to paint a picture of peace in a contest. The first painter painted his picture, and oh, what a serene portrait it was. The painting included a shepherd walking sheep by this serene lake. The second gentleman came out with his portrait. The sky was pitch black. The waves on the water were billowing up and down. Boats that were on the water were being tossed about. It was a portrait of disaster. But in the corner, right there at the edge of this horrific circumstance in life, was a little bird standing on a rock with its mouth open and one little light coming from the darkness of the cloud shining down on the bird as it sung in the midst of its darkness.

0: Don't do it. Keep going. Matthew West with that encouragement for you and I. Don't stop praying. Or is it you and me? All right, I covered both bases there. I'm Bruce. Thank you so much for being a part of the listening family here at Life 100.7. Ben is coming in at 7, and as I always do, I want the last words you hear from me to be from God, His Word, the Bible. And I want to share this with you. It's the words of Jesus in the book of John in the New Testament. It says in John 8:12, Jesus spoke to the people once more and said, "I am the light of the world. If you follow me, you won't have to walk in darkness because you will have the light that leads to life."
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